He wants more for you than you do. And I don't just mean like more money and more like job opportunities. I mean, maybe he has those things for you. But I mean like more peace and more purpose and more of him. So trust his way. This is Caleb.

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1: Sometimes your prayers are as simple as, God, help. And that's as much as you can get out. And just know that we're always here to pray for you. 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
2: 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Don't let me face this loneliness alone. Making well.

super excited about this week. This gal is going to be sort of taking over all of K-Love. I'll tell you details in just a minute, but right now, here she is, Leanna Crawford. Thank God.

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1: Caleb Morning Show is up next. Have the best Monday ever. Here's Red Collective, Fight of My Life.
2: Kickstart my heart and take my soul to the OR, cause I can't find a pulse, can't find the beat. Flatlined all the time, checking on my vital signs, I can't even stand the sight of me. It was hard to find you in the pain, but it's harder now that I can't.

0: Amy, you could be a politician.
1: Why?
0: You flip-flop so fast.
1: No, I do. No, this is just a really uncomfortable thing you've been talking about.
0: It would, no, it's been funny is what it's been. It's how sometimes as Christians we secretly judgy.
1: We shouldn't be. We should just offer a lot of grace.
0: We should, and we do, but we are still a little judgy sometimes. You know, you count the items in front of you, and then that's that 8 item, 10 item, 12 checkout line.
1: I do. I don't want to admit it.
0: You're like, I see you, Freddy. You are one item over.
1: Freddy.
0: Secretly judgy. But Amy has not liked it at all until Allie said this next thing.
2: Okay, so you know what drives me absolutely crazy is at the grocery store when someone doesn't put their cart back.
1: Yes.
2: I think it is so rude because it's such a simple task to do.
0: And all of a sudden now Amy's like, oh, I'm on in.
2: Yes.
0: Here's the reason why
1: they
0: I'm on in.
1: They say that whether or not you put your cart back is the biggest predictor of your character.
2: Okay, so I'm not gonna lie. My ex-boyfriend literally went, the first time we went shopping, we went to Walmart actually, and we had the cart. He put all the stuff in his car. I'm sitting in the car waiting for him to get in. He did not put the cart back.
0: See?
2: And I was judging him hardcore. He gets in the car, I'm silent for a couple minutes, and he's like, babe, are you good? And I'm like, I can't believe you didn't put the cart away.
0: And he's like, what?
2: Yeah.
1: Also notice ex-boyfriend.
2: That's right.
1: Ex.
2: Keyword.
0: Yeah. And also notice all of a sudden Amy's all in now. So he's like, oh, I'm okay with this judginess.

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1: And we call you a K-Love insider. You can join us when you text the word VOTE to 21947.

0: sorry.
1: Aim?
2: What are we sorry about?
0: That I was such a fool.
2: Oh.
1: have a confession to make, Aim.
2: Toward me?
1: Towards you.
2: Oh, no!
1: Next on K-Love.

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1: Thank you, because your K-Love is listener-funded, and there's only a couple days left for you to make your gift of any amount. And it goes even further, because a group of generous donors, they've offered up a $75,000 challenge. And right now, your gift could help

0: You got Monday brain. Well, let's take care of that. K-Love, we are Carlos and Amy. Let's spark up the brainwaves.
1: I love it.
0: With Amy and Allie next as we play I Should Have Known That.

0: I cried like a baby.
1: That's not typically what you expect to hear when someone calls to share their weekend highlight, but I'm so glad you're listening to K-Love. I'm Scott. Katie shares why she cried like a baby, and that's her weekend highlight next.

Hey, I'm Scott, and I experienced one of the best moments at church yesterday, and I hope that it will encourage you as much as it did me never to take your spouse sitting next to you at church for granted ever again. I'll share it with you next.

It's Leanna Crawford, your guest host on K-Love this week, celebrating the release of my new album, Thank God. I'll be sharing stories behind the songs, all the things, and I'm so glad you're here. But y'all, I released my sophomore album this week. The album is called Thank God, and the title track from the album is super special to me, as are all the songs that I write. But this one, when the chorus hits, it says, "Thank God for all the times that he said no. Thank God he let me walk the harder road." Definitely not a prayer that I'm always very excited to pray. You know, I want to thank God for all the yeses. But I remember this thing my parents told me when I was little, and it was that God always answers prayers. He just might not always answer the way that we expect him to. Sometimes it is yes, but sometimes it's no. Sometimes it's maybe. Sometimes it's not yet, or I have something better for you. And I'm so encouraged by that, because as much as I would like to have control over my life, that is an illusion. And I'm so grateful that he is in control and I am not, especially looking over the past few years. And so wherever you're at today, whatever season you're in, I just want to remind you, God is not going to waste your pain. Even if it doesn't make sense right now, on this side of heaven, he's got you. He has such a beautiful plan for your life. This is the title track from my brand new album, Thank God.

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0: 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Judd Wilhite.
2: Have you ever heard the phrase, lightning never strikes the same place twice? Well, turns out it's a myth. A single tree is often hit multiple times in the same storm. And did you know that Empire State Building has been hit 100 times a year? Here's another myth. God doesn't care about my suffering. When pain is present, God is somehow absent. But listen to 1 Peter 1:8. It says, so when your faith remains strong through many trials, it will bring you much praise and glory and honor on the day when Christ Jesus is revealed to the whole world. Your pain is not pointless. God works within your trials. So even when life

wanted to check in with everybody who is taking the other 30-day challenge here at K-Love with the afternoon show. Styx has given up donuts. I given up doom scrolling, but we got through the weekend. Did we do it successfully? Checking in with you next after Carly Ann Taylor. Wow.

0: We broke into a friend's house this weekend. I had a key, but I did not have permission. And before you judge me, it was for her birthday. But what we did inside, it may make it worse.
1: We're breaking and entering now.
0: Yeah. That's next on the K-Love Afternoon Show.

Okay, I want you to pay attention to this. She is a brand new K-Love artist. Her name is Rachel Purcell. And here is her new song. It's called Keep Going. Enjoy.

Hey, what's happening? I'm Christina. Look, whatever did not get done today, we are leaving it in the hands of Tuesday. Tuesday will handle it. Yes? Yes. All right? And until then, this is what we're going to do. Just this right here.

0: I took my own self out on a date over the weekend. I went to a musical, and there were two shows, one at 2 o'clock, one at 7:30. And I almost went to the 7:30 show, and then I was like, no. Christina, you know better. You know if it starts at 7:30, that means you're not going to get out until after 10. You need to be home. You know, you get to a certain point where you're like, ah, I don't want to be out that late. And it reminded me of this conversation I had with my brother.
1: I figured this out in 2016 when I knew I was too old to be around young people.
0: First of all, the fact that he pinpointed the year, 2016, he knew, I'm too old for this. And my brother was in his 20s in 2016. But I get it, because like once you hit 28, 29, you're like, you know what? Life is different now. Too old for this.
1: Went down to Austin, and walking around downtown in Austin on 6th Street, that's when it hit me. I said, I'm too old to be here. I can't be around these people. It was just too much. I just couldn't even really have fun and let go because I'm all self-conscious of myself and how I feel and what I'm wearing. Am I not wearing cool clothes? Do I look fat? What's going on? All that stuff. And now I'm like, not me.
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3: There's one king. Nobody voted him in. Nobody can vote him out. There's one Lord. He establishes himself as the leader of the cosmos, the universe, and the earth. God is so great and so big, he stretched out the expanse of the universes and then put the earth as his footstool. So what we're walking around on, Jesus is just relaxed on. That's how big the God is that you serve. Don't let any other kingdom try to pull your allegiance away from the one true king, the one who reigns forever. All of these continents, all of these countries, all of these powers, and all of these princes are all going to bow at the name of Jesus Christ.
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